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5: Showers and thunderstorms tonight, a low of 16. Tomorrow, showers and thunderstorms, windy and a high of 20 degrees, but with the Humidex 27. Showers for Sunday night. Then on Monday, it'll be cloudy with a small chance of showers, a high of 13. And Tuesday, a cloudy sky, 13 degrees. Current weather conditions can be found anytime on your Swift Current Online app. I'm Judy Peters.
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6: Showers and thunderstorms tonight, a low of 16. Tomorrow, showers and thunderstorms, windy and a high of 20 degrees, but with a humidex 27. Showers for Sunday night. Then on Monday, it'll be cloudy with a small chance of showers, a high of 13. And Tuesday, a cloudy sky, 13 degrees. Current weather conditions can be found anytime on your Swift Current online app. I'm Judy Peters.
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2: Showers and thunderstorms tonight, a low of 16. Tomorrow, showers and thunderstorms, windy, and a high of 20 degrees, but with a Humidex 27. Showers for Sunday night. Then on Monday, it'll be cloudy with a small chance of showers, a high of 13. And Tuesday, a cloudy sky, 13 degrees. Current weather conditions can be found anytime on your Swift Current online app. I'm Judy Peters.
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0: 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The Swift Cup. 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
4: Showers and thunderstorms tonight, a low of 16. Tomorrow, showers and thunderstorms, windy and a high of 20 degrees, but with a Humidex 27. Showers for Sunday night. Then on Monday, it'll be cloudy with a small chance of showers, a high of 13. And Tuesday, a cloudy sky, 13 degrees. Current weather conditions can be found anytime on your Swift Current Online app. I'm Judy Peters.
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3: Showers and thunderstorms tonight, a low of 16. Tomorrow, showers and thunderstorms, windy and a high of 20 degrees, but with a humidex 27. Showers for Sunday night. Then on Monday, it'll be cloudy with a small chance of showers, a high of 13. And Tuesday, a cloudy sky, 13 degrees. Current weather conditions can be found anytime on your Swift Current Online app. I'm Judy Peters.
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5: Showers and thunderstorms tonight, a low of 16. Tomorrow, showers and thunderstorms, windy, and a high of 20 degrees, but with a humidex 27. Showers for Sunday night. Then on Monday, it'll be cloudy with a small chance of showers, a high of 13. And Tuesday, a cloudy sky, 13 degrees. Current weather conditions can be found anytime on your Swift Current online app. I'm Judy Peters.
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2: Showers and thunderstorms tonight, a low of 16. Tomorrow, showers and thunderstorms, windy and a high of 20 degrees, but with a Humidex 27. Showers for Sunday night. Then on Monday, it'll be cloudy with a small chance of showers, a high of 13. And Tuesday, a cloudy sky, 13 degrees. Current weather conditions can be found anytime on your Swift Current Online app. I'm Judy Peters.
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2: Showers and thunderstorms tonight, a low of 16. Tomorrow, showers and thunderstorms, windy and a high of 20 degrees, but with a Humidex 27. Showers for Sunday night. Then on Monday, it'll be cloudy with a small chance of showers, a high of 13. And Tuesday, a cloudy sky, 13 degrees. Current weather conditions can be found anytime on your Swift Current Online app. I'm Judy Peters.
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4: Showers and thunderstorms tonight, a low of 16. Tomorrow, showers and thunderstorms, windy and a high of 20 degrees, but with a humidex 27. Showers for Sunday night. Then on Monday, it'll be cloudy with a small chance of showers, a high of 13. And Tuesday, a cloudy sky, 13 degrees. Current weather conditions can be found anytime on your Swift Current Online app. I'm Judy Peters.
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3: Showers and thunderstorms tonight, a low of 16. Tomorrow, showers and thunderstorms, windy, and a high of 20 degrees, but with a Humidex 27. Showers for Sunday night. Then on Monday, it'll be cloudy with a small chance of showers, a high of 13. And Tuesday, a cloudy sky, 13 degrees. Current weather conditions can be found anytime on your Swift Current Online app. I'm Judy Peters.
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5: Showers and thunderstorms tonight, a low of 16. Tomorrow, showers and thunderstorms, windy, and a high of 20 degrees, but with a humidex 27. Showers for Sunday night. Then on Monday, it'll be cloudy with a small chance of showers, a high of 13. And Tuesday, a cloudy sky, 13 degrees. Current weather conditions can be found anytime on your Swift Current Online app. I'm Judy Peters.
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0: It's as Canadian as maple syrup, toques, and poutine. 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
5: Showers and thunderstorms tonight, a low of 16. Tomorrow, showers and thunderstorms, windy and a high of 20 degrees, but with a Humidex 27. Showers for Sunday night. Then on Monday, it'll be cloudy with a small chance of showers, a high of 13. And Tuesday, a cloudy sky, 13 degrees. Current weather conditions can be found anytime on your Swift Current Online app. I'm Judy Peters.
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2: Mainly cloudy today with scattered showers and thunderstorms, a high of 26 degrees. The Humidex 31, and today's UV index is 7 or high. Showers and thunderstorms tonight, a low of 16. Tomorrow, showers and thunderstorms, windy, and a high of 20 degrees, but with a Humidex 27. Showers for Sunday night, then on Monday it'll be cloudy with a small chance of showers, a high of 13. And Tuesday, a cloudy sky, 13 degrees. Current weather conditions can be found anytime on your Swift Current online app. I'm Judy Peters.
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2: Mainly cloudy today with scattered showers and thunderstorms, a high of 26 degrees. The Humidex 31, and today's UV index is 7 or high. Showers and thunderstorms tonight, a low of 16. Tomorrow, showers and thunderstorms, windy and a high of 20 degrees, but with a Humidex 27. Showers for Sunday night. Then on Monday, it'll be cloudy with a small chance of showers, a high of 13. And Tuesday, a cloudy sky, 13 degrees. Current weather conditions can be found anytime on your Swift Current online app. I'm Judy Peters.
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1: 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I'm alone learning those lessons. 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
1: Mainly cloudy today with scattered showers and thunderstorms, a high of 26 degrees. The Humidex 31, and today's UV index is 7 or high. Showers and thunderstorms tonight, a low of 16. Tomorrow, showers and thunderstorms, windy and a high of 20 degrees, but with a Humidex 27. Showers for Sunday night. Then on Monday, it'll be cloudy with a small chance of showers, a high of 13. And Tuesday, a cloudy sky, 13 degrees. Current weather conditions can be found anytime on your Swift Current online app. I'm Judy Peters.
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0: It's as Canadian as maple syrup, toques, and poutine. The Swift Cup. 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
2: Mainly cloudy today with scattered showers and thunderstorms, a high of 26 degrees. The Humidex 31, and today's UV index is 7 or high. Showers and thunderstorms tonight, a low of 16. Tomorrow, showers and thunderstorms, windy, and a high of 20 degrees, but with a Humidex 27. Showers for Sunday night, then on Monday it'll be cloudy with a small chance of showers, a high of 13. And Tuesday, a cloudy sky, 13 degrees. Current weather conditions can be found anytime on your Swift Current online app. I'm Judy Peters.
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2: Mainly cloudy today with scattered showers and thunderstorms, a high of 26 degrees. The Humidex 31, and today's UV index is 7 or high. Showers and thunderstorms tonight, a low of 16. Tomorrow, showers and thunderstorms, windy and a high of 20 degrees, but with a Humidex 27. Showers for Sunday night. Then on Monday, it'll be cloudy with a small chance of showers, a high of 13. And Tuesday, a cloudy sky, 13 degrees. Current weather conditions can be found anytime on your Swift Current online app. I'm Judy Peters.
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1: Mainly cloudy today with scattered showers and thunderstorms, a high of 26 degrees. The Humidex 31, and today's UV index is 7 or high. Showers and thunderstorms tonight, a low of 16. Tomorrow, showers and thunderstorms, windy and a high of 20 degrees, but with a Humidex 27. Showers for Sunday night. Then on Monday, it'll be cloudy with a small chance of showers, a high of 13. And Tuesday, a cloudy sky, 13 degrees. Current weather conditions can be found anytime on your Swift Current online app. I'm Judy Peters.
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1: Mainly cloudy today with scattered showers and thunderstorms, a high of 26 degrees. The Humidex 31, and today's UV index is 7 or high. Showers and thunderstorms tonight, a low of 16. Tomorrow, showers and thunderstorms, windy and a high of 20 degrees, but with a Humidex 27. Showers for Sunday night. Then on Monday, it'll be cloudy with a small chance of showers, a high of 13. And Tuesday, a cloudy sky, 13 degrees. Current weather conditions can be found anytime on your Swift Current online app. I'm Judy Peters.
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2: Mainly cloudy today with scattered showers and thunderstorms, a high of 26 degrees. The Humidex 31, and today's UV index is 7 or high. Showers and thunderstorms tonight, a low of 16. Tomorrow, showers and thunderstorms, windy and a high of 20 degrees, but with a Humidex 27. Showers for Sunday night. Then on Monday, it'll be cloudy with a small chance of showers, a high of 13. And Tuesday, a cloudy sky, 13 degrees. Current weather conditions can be found anytime on your Swift Current online app. I'm Judy Peters.
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4: Mainly cloudy today with scattered showers and thunderstorms, a high of 26 degrees. The Humidex 31, and today's UV index is 7 or high. Showers and thunderstorms tonight, a low of 16. Tomorrow, showers and thunderstorms, windy, and a high of 20 degrees, but with a Humidex 27. Showers for Sunday night. Then on Monday, it'll be cloudy with a small chance of showers, a high of 13. And Tuesday, a cloudy sky, 13 degrees. Current weather conditions can be found anytime on your Swift Current online app. I'm Judy Peters.
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2: Mainly cloudy today with scattered showers and thunderstorms, a high of 26 degrees. The Humidex 31, and today's UV index is 7 or high. Showers and thunderstorms tonight, a low of 16. Tomorrow, showers and thunderstorms, windy and a high of 20 degrees, but with a Humidex 27. Showers for Sunday night, then on Monday it'll be cloudy with a small chance of showers, a high of 13. And Tuesday, a cloudy sky, 13 degrees. Current weather conditions can be found anytime on your Swift Current online app. I'm Judy Peters.
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1: Mainly cloudy today with scattered showers and thunderstorms, a high of 26 degrees. The Humidex 31, and today's UV index is 7 or high. Showers and thunderstorms tonight, a low of 16. Tomorrow, showers and thunderstorms, windy and a high of 20 degrees, but with a Humidex 27. Showers for Sunday night. Then on Monday, it'll be cloudy with a small chance of showers, a high of 13. And Tuesday, a cloudy sky, 13 degrees. Current weather conditions can be found anytime on your Swift Current online app. I'm Judy Peters.
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0: It's as Canadian as maple syrup, toques, and poutine. The Swift Cup. 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
2: Mainly cloudy today with scattered showers and thunderstorms, a high of 26 degrees. The Humidex 31, and today's UV index is 7 or high. Showers and thunderstorms tonight, a low of 16. Tomorrow, showers and thunderstorms, windy and a high of 20 degrees, but with a Humidex 27. Showers for Sunday night, then on Monday it'll be cloudy with a small chance of showers, a high of 13. And Tuesday, a cloudy sky, 13 degrees. Current weather conditions can be found anytime on your Swift Current online app. I'm Judy Peters.
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7: Showers and thunderstorms today, windy and 20 degrees, the Humidex 26. Showers and thunderstorms tonight with a low of 12. Tomorrow, cloudy with a good chance of showers and windy, a high of 16. On Tuesday and Wednesday, good chance of showers with highs around 15. Current weather conditions can be found anytime on your Swift Current online app. I'm Judy Peters.
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2: Showers and thunderstorms today, windy and 20 degrees, the humidex 26. Showers and thunderstorms tonight with a low of 12. Tomorrow, cloudy with a good chance of showers and windy, a high of 16. On Tuesday and Wednesday, good chance of showers with highs around 15. Current weather conditions can be found anytime on your Swift Current online app. I'm Judy Peters.
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5: Showers and thunderstorms today, windy and 20 degrees. The Humidex 26. Showers and thunderstorms tonight with a low of 12. Tomorrow, cloudy with a good chance of showers and windy, a high of 16. On Tuesday and Wednesday, good chance of showers with highs around 15. Current weather conditions can be found anytime on your Swift Current online app. I'm Judy Peters.
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0: 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The Swift Cup. 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
4: Showers and thunderstorms today, windy and 20 degrees, the Humidex 26. Showers and thunderstorms tonight with a low of 12. Tomorrow, cloudy with a good chance of showers and windy, a high of 16. On Tuesday and Wednesday, good chance of showers with highs around 15. Current weather conditions can be found anytime on your Swift Current Online app. I'm Judy Peters.
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8: Showers and thunderstorms today, windy and 20 degrees, the humidex 26. Showers and thunderstorms tonight with a low of 12. Tomorrow, cloudy with a good chance of showers and windy, a high of 16. On Tuesday and Wednesday, good chance of showers with highs around 15. Current weather conditions can be found anytime on your Swift Current online app. I'm Judy Peters.
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0: Well, Zara Larsson leaps four spaces with her first hit on the chart. Plus, The Fray holds steady with their latest. It's all coming up next.
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5: Showers and thunderstorms today, windy and 20 degrees, the Humidex 26. Showers and thunderstorms tonight with a low of 12. Tomorrow, cloudy with a good chance of showers and windy, a high of 16. On Tuesday and Wednesday, good chance of showers with highs around 15. Current weather conditions can be found anytime on your Swift Current Online app. I'm Judy Peters.
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8: Showers and thunderstorms today, windy and 20 degrees, the Humidex 26. Showers and thunderstorms tonight with a low of 12. Tomorrow, cloudy with a good chance of showers and windy, a high of 16. On Tuesday and Wednesday, good chance of showers with highs around 15. Current weather conditions can be found anytime on your Swift Current Online app. I'm Judy Peters.
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1: Well, earlier we told you about the opening ceremonies for the FIFA World Cup, but the final game is also set for a legendary performance at halftime. This year will be the first time the World Cup has featured a halftime show. They got BTS and Shakira, Madonna. It's set for July 19th at MetLife Stadium in New Jersey. And now, here is one of the headliners, Madonna with Sabrina. Bring Your Love, 27.

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1: 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And his latest is on the way. 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
9: Showers and thunderstorms today, windy and 20 degrees, the Humidex 26. Showers and thunderstorms tonight with a low of 12. Tomorrow, cloudy with a good chance of showers and windy, a high of 16. On Tuesday and Wednesday, good chance of showers with highs around 15. Current weather conditions can be found anytime on your Swift Current online app. I'm Judy Peters.
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1: Counting down the hottest ones of the week, Miles Smith achieved a major milestone in his career by selling out the iconic O2 Arena in London before he even released an album. The last artist to pull that off was Louis Capaldi in 2019, and Miles admits that he may seem like an overnight success, but what people don't see, the years of hard work that has gone into his music. Here he is, 23.

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1: Coming up next.
0: Well, One Republic are on the rise with a hit from their next album. It's coming up. And after falling last week, BTS inch back up a notch with this.
2: Baby, I just swim. 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
0: 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Giselle asking for it in Phoenix, Arizona. 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This should do the trick. Dancing with a Stranger, Sam Smith, and Normani.
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0: 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Where is my husband?
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0: Well, Sienna Spyro hikes up a couple spots with her first AT40 entry. And after debuting way up at number 17 last week, Olivia Rodrigo makes a modest move of one notch just ahead.
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7: Showers and thunderstorms today, windy and 20 degrees. The Humidex 26. Showers and thunderstorms tonight with a low of 12. Tomorrow, cloudy with a good chance of showers and windy, a high of 16. On Tuesday and Wednesday, good chance of showers with highs around 15. Current weather conditions can be found anytime on your Swift Current online app. I'm Judy Peters.
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0: We are getting closer to the number one song. And in just a few weeks, Olivia Rodrigo is set to unveil her third album, You Seem Pretty Sad for a Girl So in Love. Then after the summer, she's taking the songs on the road. She just announced the Unraveled Tour, which kicks off on September 25th in Hartford, Connecticut, and wraps up in December in Vegas. Got the full list of dates up at AmericanTop40.com so you can find out when she's coming to a city near you. Drop Dead, 16.
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6: Showers and thunderstorms today, windy and 20 degrees, the Humidex 26. Showers and thunderstorms tonight with a low of 12. Tomorrow, cloudy with a good chance of showers and windy, a high of 16. On Tuesday and Wednesday, good chance of showers with highs around 15. Current weather conditions can be found anytime on your Swift Current Online app. I'm Judy Peters.
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0: Running through the 40 biggest songs of the week. Looking for Bruce in Merrillville, Indiana, who told us that he loves the beat to this. I got it by request for you, Bruce. Leon Thomas, Mutt.

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6: Showers and thunderstorms today, windy and 20 degrees, the Humidex 26. Showers and thunderstorms tonight with a low of 12. Tomorrow, cloudy with a good chance of showers and windy, a high of 16. On Tuesday and Wednesday, good chance of showers with highs around 15. Current weather conditions can be found anytime on your Swift Current Online app. I'm Judy Peters.
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0: We are moving through the top 10, and the Jonas Brothers stay busy with writing and recording songs and performances all over the world, but somehow they found time for a new project, a podcast. We'll hear from the brothers about their new show, Hey Jonas, After 7, Homewrecker, Somber.

0: Choose in Texas. Ella Langley at number 6. Huntrick spent a month in the same spot with an award-winning single, and Alex Warren had the number 8 song of all of 2025. Now he's on track to have the biggest hit for all of 2026. It's on the way.
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4: Showers and thunderstorms today, windy and 20 degrees. The Humidex 26. Showers and thunderstorms tonight with a low of 12. Tomorrow, cloudy with a good chance of showers and windy, a high of 16. On Tuesday and Wednesday, good chance of showers with highs around 15. Current weather conditions can be found anytime on your Swift Current Online app. I'm Judy Peters.
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0: These are the top five of the week. And Elton John has mostly retired from touring, aside from a few one-off shows here and there. But he's far from finished when it comes to making music. We'll tell you what Sir Elton has been working on in the studio. After five, Man I Need, Olivia Dean.

0: AT40, number three, Alex Warren, Ordinary. So last weekend, Olivia Dean became the first woman in 12 years to send her first two top 40 hits to number one. Now, though, she's got to defend that spot because Bruno Mars is looking to retake the top. We'll find out who has the hottest song in North America when we reveal the top two in just a second.
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0: About to knock out the two biggest songs in the land. But we still have room for one more request. This is for Castle. Castle listening to us in Iowa. Appreciate you having it on AT40. Here's your chapel.

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0: Here we go, the top two. And this next artist is currently out on one of the biggest tours of the year, and his influence reaches beyond the stage, all the way to the snack bar. At his tour stop in Toronto, he earned his own menu item called Uptown Funky Fries, which come layered with caramelized onions, cheese, and a secret sauce. So if you make it to the show this weekend, you can chow down on those while Bruno Mars sings our number two song. I just

0: me.
1: 2 weeks on top for Olivia Dean. So easy. And that closes the book on the last countdown of May. A lot of movement all over the chart all month long. And with all the new music coming in June, anything could happen. Until we do it again, stay with us on social at American Top 40. And I will look for you weeknights. Vanna White on Wheel of Fortune. Take good care. Talk soon.
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0: What's up, guys? It's us, the Jonas Brothers. What's up, guys? It's us, the Jonas Brothers.
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4: Showers and thunderstorms today, windy and 20 degrees. The Humidex 26. Showers and thunderstorms tonight with a low of 12. Tomorrow, cloudy with a good chance of showers and windy, a high of 16. On Tuesday and Wednesday, good chance of showers with highs around 15. Current weather conditions can be found anytime on your Swift Current online app. I'm Judy Peters.
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5: Showers and thunderstorms today, windy and 20 degrees, the humidex 26. Showers and thunderstorms tonight with a low of 12. Tomorrow, cloudy with a good chance of showers and windy, a high of 16. On Tuesday and Wednesday, good chance of showers with highs around 15. Current weather conditions can be found anytime on your Swift Current Online app. I'm Judy Peters.
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0: new movie called Office Romance, and rumor has it they were looking very cozy on the red carpet this week in London. Office Romance hits Netflix on June 5th. And Pitbull will try to set the world record for largest gathering of people wearing bald caps.
1: I'm a fireball.
0: Yeah, the official attempt will be at his Hyde Park show in London on July 10th. I'm Candace, and that's what's happening in entertainment.
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3: Showers and thunderstorms today. Windy and 20 degrees. The Humidex 26. Showers and thunderstorms tonight with a low of 12. Tomorrow, cloudy with a good chance of showers and windy, a high of 16. On Tuesday and Wednesday, good chance of showers with highs around 15. Current weather conditions can be found anytime on your Swift Current online app. I'm Judy Peters.
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0: 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The Swift Cup. 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
4: Showers and thunderstorms today, windy and 20 degrees, the Humidex 26. Showers and thunderstorms tonight with a low of 12. Tomorrow, cloudy with a good chance of showers and windy, a high of 16. On Tuesday and Wednesday, good chance of showers with highs around 15. Current weather conditions can be found anytime on your Swift Current online app. I'm Judy Peters.
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0: Magic Rude on your Sunday afternoon. I'm Candace Johnson. Barbecue season is here. Well, this summer, if you are planning to have some barbecues, keep your eyes peeled for green mustard. Yeah, no, this isn't spoiled mustard. This is an actual product you will be able to buy. Do you remember the days of the green ketchup or the purple ketchup, like back in the 90s? Well, French's is coming out with green mustard this summer, and they're tying it in with Minions and Monsters movie, which is out on July 1st, which I find kind of funny that they're making the mustard green because the Minions are yellow and mustard is already yellow. So that just seemed like a natural fit, no?
1: I like tumbling. I like flying. I like my team.
2: I love seeing them so confident.
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1: From the Provincial News Desk, I'm Judy Peters. Saskatchewan RCMP detachments and Combined Traffic Services Saskatchewan units stopped more than 5,200 vehicles during Canada Road Safety Week, with officers charging, suspending, ticketing, or warning more than 2,000 drivers and passengers across the province. Police charged 45 drivers with alcohol-impaired driving and another 5 drivers with drug-impaired driving. After nearly a year, a man wanted by Swift Current Rural RCMP has been arrested in Swift Current on several charges stemming from an investigation in November of 2022. We get more details from Swift Current's Kirsty Hansen.
2: Walkra Kunkel was wanted by police since last June on 4 charges, including unauthorized possession of a firearm and dangerous operation of a motor vehicle. The 32-year-old was arrested on Tuesday and is set to appear in Swift Current Provincial Court on Monday, June 1st. For Golden West Broadcasting, I'm Kirsty Hansen.
1: Sask Energy is asking residents to be cautious when digging for any summer projects this year. That's because of the possibility of striking a gas line. That's from Director of Strategic Communications, Alana Johnson.
3: More people are out there getting into the yards, getting into doing projects outside. And really what we want people to know is to be safe, plan ahead and be safe. And doing that means getting a line locate. Line locates help you know where your underground infrastructure is. Let's say you're doing a project in your yard. It'll help you know where the buried infrastructure is so that you can dig and execute on your project safely.
1: Johnson invites people to phone in for a free line locate. The city of Estevan is helping a local family preserve a piece of city history. With more, here's reporter Scott Bolton.
4: At Monday night's council meeting, members discussed a request from the family of former Estevan Mayor Arthur Garish. The family asked if they could receive the original Garish Place street sign. When it's eventually replaced. Council decided instead to offer the family the option of paying for a new sign to be made, so they can receive the current sign in good condition. Council agreed that waiting for the sign to be replaced through normal maintenance could risk damage to the original. The motion passed unanimously at Monday's meeting.
1: And that's your provincial news for this Sunday, May 31st.
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1: Showers and thunderstorms today, windy and 20 degrees, the Humidex 26. Showers and thunderstorms tonight with a low of 12. Tomorrow, cloudy with a good chance of showers and windy, a high of 16. On Tuesday and Wednesday, good chance of showers with highs around 15. Current weather conditions can be found anytime on your Swift Current online app. I'm Judy Peters.
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4: Showers and thunderstorms today, windy and 20 degrees, the Humidex 26. Showers and thunderstorms tonight with a low of 12. Tomorrow, cloudy with a good chance of showers and windy, a high of 16. On Tuesday and Wednesday, good chance of showers with highs around 15. Current weather conditions can be found anytime on your Swift Current Online app. I'm Judy Peters.
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11: Showers and thunderstorms today, windy and 20 degrees. The Humidex 26. Showers and thunderstorms tonight with a low of 12. Tomorrow, cloudy with a good chance of showers and windy, a high of 16. On Tuesday and Wednesday, good chance of showers with highs around 15. Current weather conditions can be found anytime on your Swift Current online app. I'm Judy Peters.
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0: Well, it was their first big hit, Nickelback, How You Remind Me on your Sunday afternoon. I'm Candace Johnson, and I think it's about time we got some new shopping carts. How many times do you go to the grocery store, you grab a shopping cart, and you're like, how have these not become better in the last, 45 years? I'm 45 years old, and shopping carts have been the same, I believe, since the day I was born. Well, in the U.S., Target is rolling out a fleet of reimagined shopping carts. The plastic carts will be smoother and they will have ergonomic handles, more basket space, and of course, larger cup holders because our drinks, they just keep getting bigger. What I would like is to get rid of the whole loony to get a cart thing. So if we're getting new carts, maybe we could stop remembering the loony, because I forget almost every single time.
1: Let's go!
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6: Showers and thunderstorms tonight with a low of 12. Tomorrow, cloudy with a good chance of showers and windy, a high of 16. On Tuesday and Wednesday, good chance of showers with highs around 15. Current weather conditions can be found anytime on your Swift Current online app. I'm Judy Peters.
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6: Showers and thunderstorms tonight with a low of 12. Tomorrow, cloudy with a good chance of showers and windy, a high of 16. On Tuesday and Wednesday, good chance of showers with highs around 15. Current weather conditions can be found anytime on your Swift Current online app. I'm Judy Peters.
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0: Shout it out loud and start winning.
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6: Showers and thunderstorms tonight with a low of 12. Tomorrow, cloudy with a good chance of showers and windy, a high of 16. On Tuesday and Wednesday, good chance of showers with highs around 15. Current weather conditions can be found anytime on your Swift Current online app. I'm Judy Peters.
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3: Showers and thunderstorms tonight with a low of 12. Tomorrow, cloudy with a good chance of showers and windy, a high of 16. On Tuesday and Wednesday, good chance of showers with highs around 15. Current weather conditions can be found anytime on your Swift Current Online app. I'm Judy Peters.
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0: 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Here's Candace with what's happening in entertainment.
1: Super Bowl halftime performer Bad Bunny is making a cameo as the voice of a pizza with sunglasses in Toy Story 5.
2: You got a friend in me. You got a friend in me.
1: Yeah, so the pizza with sunglasses is a lost toy found in the garage. Toy Story 5 hits theaters on June 19th. Are Jennifer Lopez and Brett Goldstein from Ted Lasso a couple? In a new movie called Office Romance, and rumor has it they were looking very cozy on the red carpet this week in London. Office Romance hits Netflix on June 5th. And Pitbull will try to set the world record for largest gathering of people wearing bald caps.
3: I'm a fireball.
1: Yeah, the official attempt will be at his Hyde Park show in London on July 10th. I'm Candace, and that's what's happening in entertainment.
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4: Showers and thunderstorms tonight with a low of 12. Tomorrow, cloudy with a good chance of showers and windy, a high of 16. On Tuesday and Wednesday, good chance of showers with highs around 15. Current weather conditions can be found anytime on your Swift Current online app. I'm Judy Peters.
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0: It's as Canadian as maple syrup, toques, and poutine. The Swift Cup. 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
6: Showers and thunderstorms tonight with a low of 12. Tomorrow, cloudy with a good chance of showers and windy, a high of 16. On Tuesday and Wednesday, good chance of showers with highs around 15. Current weather conditions can be found anytime on your Swift Current Online app. I'm Judy Peters.
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